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0: 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You can have the radio traffic go to me, please.
1: No, copy, thank you.

0: Xanax 14, please respond. Highway 28 near mile marker 40 for the reports of a possible vehicle crash. Vehicle in the ditch. Unknown injuries. Negative blockage. Chief Code 5429, Pulse Xanax 214, please respond. Highway 28 mile marker 40 for the reports of a possible vehicle crash. Negative blockage. Be advised, unknown if it's a vehicle crash or a vehicle in the ditch. 429-214, correct, 1848.
1: 4925,
0: copy that page. 1701 will be en route. Sanders County, you know, and they told me they don't have anybody to send. I got a call from a passerby advising in the area of mile marker 40, right on the county line, there's a white truck that's in the ditch. Two people out walking around. He didn't know if it's a vehicle crash or not, but knows that there is no service there.
1: I copy additional. Yeah, we'll go check it out. We're at the station here. Rest of us will be out here shortly.
0: 1849. Last unit for tonight, can I copy your unit number?
2: 1751.
0: 51.
3: Also 1703.
0: 8249.
4: 9114.
0: 214-704. 704. You control us in route.
4: Then
0: I copy
4: 1850. 19, can you take a look at the 35? It's the storage unit, the cross from Delaney's, the mail monitor.
2: 1911.
0: 11.
2: We are in now.
0: 1850.

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1: 17-01.
0: Yeah, we need to go ahead and stand down on this. This is a crew of folks picking up garbage in the ditch from Friday's crash.

0: 704-214. 104. You guys can stand down. They said it was just people picking up trash on the side of the road. No accident. Copy, thank you. Chief Cliff Fire, 429. This is a cancellation page for Highway 28, marker 40. Negative vehicle crash. Chief Cliff Fire, 429. This is a cancellation page, Highway 28, mile marker 40 for the vehicle crash. Negative. 429, clear 1852.
1: 429, Chief Cliff Fire, copy that. Cancellation, thank you.
0: You're welcome, 1852.
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He's just needing a phone call.

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That's the 28, I'm showing valid on a black 91 Ranger. 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

0: about one. 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One is clear and available from train. 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
1: I called over that RP, issue case number and added some names to it. You can just show me clear. Thanks.

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0: Northbound 93 in Lemery, stand by for plate. We're going to be south of Lemery, right at mile marker 34. It's going to be Montana, 7 Caddy, Adam Boy 0421.
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0: for checking an older male in a wheelchair that's been there for 3 days. They stated that he drinks fox wine all day, flags cars down, asks him for a ride to Polson. When people are willing to give him a ride, he asks for money. They haven't asked him to leave.
1: Copy, being out for Polson.
0: Copy, 1933.
1: 4-7-15-6. 6, go ahead. I was out at the CA point call. I'll just hear momentarily. I'll take care of that as well.
0: Thank you. 3-20, you copy.
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0: Northbound 93, mile marker 36, stand by plate. Montana, David, Mary Lincoln, 097.
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0: ALS Red, excuse me, to Ronan High School. This will be the high door by the Ronan Event Center on Round Butte for a juvenile with a broken leg. Ronan Tour, please respond ALS Red. This will be the Ronan Event Center. Going to be the side door off of Round Butte for a juvenile with a broken leg. 214 Clear at 1945. Ready to get mail and signal on the stage. 1945.
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0: 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Alright, Cubby, you're gonna be around for a juvenile hospital broken leg. 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
1: 6-5.
0: I talked to the employees here. They actually did want this mail to move along. I advised him he needs to leave the property. He's wheeling his way down the road, see if he can find a ride.

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1: Status is 773, status.

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0: 214-708. Go ahead. I'm sorry, we are about to see. At 24. Go ahead.
1: I made contact with Bob in the noise levels. It was quite loud. I think he's outside on the road. He advised he'll take care of it, and that won't happen again. It'll be clear tonight.
0: I could be 20 out.

0: 708.
1: You can show us out of St. Luke's, clear and available.
0: Mike, I'll be 20.

call the individual, 75 was there at Tuesday, not there

advising I have a mail to harassing customers. I have asked him to he won't. He's me wearing blue jeans, a white shirt. He said his milk stomach is out. Ford Flex to Jasmine McDonald out of St. Ignatius. Insurance is confirmed.

0: 3, I don't know, Jim.
1: Go ahead.
0: This is going to be Daniel Beavers, and Kino, 3975.

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0: 7-3-36.
1: Unknown if this is going to be an overdose or not. My RP said the female is unconscious, not breathing. They said that they were on the way to St. in a white van. Unknown if they did leave or not. There was an uptick on the line. Female, want to give name, advise that she was possibly breathing but unconscious.
0: I copy.
1: Did I know they were en route, possibly in a white van to St. Luke's? I do have EMS page way as well. I don't know if they left or not. RP was frantic on the line.
0: I copy. Yeah, I think I saw that white van driving around the last couple hours.
1: 1040, you're out.
0: Nate, remember
1: up. That's 23.
2: There's a car that tried to stop her out to the hospital that's going POV. 704 can stand down.
1: I copy 708. Sending down break 708. Do you copy?
2: Copy.
1: 23. 704 copy. 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
1: Somebody stopped, we're gonna give him a ride. He decided he wanted to go to Big Four.

1-9-5. What is that, 2?

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Okay. Okay. Okay. Okay. Okay. Okay. Okay. Okay. Okay. Okay. Okay. Okay. Okay. Okay. Okay. Okay. Okay. Okay. Okay. Okay. Okay. Okay. Okay. Okay. Okay. Okay. Okay. Okay. Okay. Okay. Okay. Okay. Okay. Okay. Okay. Okay. Okay. Okay. Okay. Okay. Okay. Okay. Okay. Okay. Okay. Okay. Okay. Okay. Okay. Okay. Okay. Okay. Okay. Okay. Okay. Okay. Okay. Okay. Okay. Okay. Okay. Okay. Okay. Okay. Okay. Okay. Okay. Okay. Okay. Okay. Okay. Okay. Okay. Okay. Okay. Okay. Okay. Okay. Okay. Okay. Okay. Okay. Okay. Okay. Okay. Okay. Okay. Okay. Okay. Okay. Okay. Okay. Okay. Okay. Okay.

Right. Looks like the cops have got one to a 120 hour scheduling signature appearance back at court.

0: go ahead.
1: Tell me, clear this 911 call. Sounds like she made it to the hospital.
0: 2051.

Central Asher, she advised Highway 93 just north of Corville Trail. There appears to be a deer in the middle of the roadway.

0: Fred.
1: That plate is active on a gold 2008 GMC Acadia 2.

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5. Dwan and Io to meet him at the end of Mountain Home Lane to show him where it's at. Don't know good, he said.

local Carson Station, code of coverage to facilitate the reckless driver headed southbound Highway 93 and North Main in Mission. Again, vehicle is southbound on the way through Mission. Vehicle is described as a silver Buick with a caved-in bumper, possible Perry Montana plate. RP says this vehicle cannot maintain lane and is speeding. Six other local Carson Stations continue to locate a reckless driver headed southbound Highway 93, North Main, Mission area. Vehicle is described as a silver Buick with a caved-in back bumper, possible Montana. Please RP, this vehicle cannot maintain lane and is speeding. RP will sign, please 7 clear 2111.

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1: I attempt to contact that now, get voicemail and message. 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
1: Damn, loud familiar.
0: 18.
2: Yes, they're missing a old friend at Joseph Couture. They're convinced that a teal truck might have abducted him. It's gonna be an older teal truck with a older couple. They that the couple that Riverside, they yelled to get a room and then the truck followed. They didn't witness the couple in the truck taking the kid. They that because they stated that the male couldn't disappear that fast.
1: Copy, do you hear me? Identify on that individual.
2: Transferred from 975 as they were at the city dock.

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0: If dispatch doesn't have any information for Trust Secure, I appreciate I can find any musical issues.
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0: 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Coming.
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0: November 19th at 3.
1: Go ahead. Hello?
0: The units are 10-6 of these. They're going to hit and run over at the Walmart. Like the vehicle that left is going to be 18 and they're parked at the China Gate.

0: 613, never mention.
1: 19, good.
2: 6773.
0: 14, oh, yeah. Good call.
1: No, thank you.
2: Just call me later. Somebody arrived POV after the possible overdose call. They are requesting you.
0: Overdose. 1512, it's not in progress. Fast call. Copy, thank you. They're saying that nobody showed up. I'm gonna go
2: report. Negative, they're advising us that they showed up on the possible overdose call for EMS. I told them that I would let you know. They want contact from you.
0: Do you guys have a couple things?

0: Angeles.
1: Be advised of a vehicle that got hit. The Corvus is going to be the vehicle Martina Ripa drives. It's that 2007 Black Ford Edge. The suspect vehicle that fled and is by the South Shore, they advise behind China Gate, the bar, is going to be a 2007 blue and silver Chevy TB, SUV sports utility vehicle registered to a Danella IPI of Pablo.
0: I got me. Is the RP at the
1: No, the RP was at Walmart. They did say they hit and run and said that they followed the suspect vehicle over to the South Shore and then went back to Walmart to get the victim vehicle plate and call it in the dispatch. They did advise that they seen the females drinking pack of Bud Light and that's in the vehicle open.
2: 0467.

0: Everyone's calm on this call. Everyone's saying that they're safe. Sounds like there was a pair of older males that might have wanted to try to fight some of these guys, but just tell them to call if they see me again.
1: Hey, copy 26.

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1: 19, go ahead.
0: I'm 97. Southport, I'm out with a vehicle, Montana, Edward, Tom, Charles, 064.
2: Yeah, 10-4, they stated that nobody showed up.
1: Me as Edward, Tom, Charles, 0. 6-1.
2: Want me to try and call the Brittany Berg? She was the third party report coming with Narcan.
1: I don't even know what's me.
2: Sorry, 10-9.
0: Yeah, I feel my reach now, so I appreciate it.
2: And I'll let you know what she says.

Edwin 19613. Edward Thomas Charles 06. Comes back in 2004 Lexus RX, silver in color, to Alina Roberts.

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1: 19, go ahead.
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0: Alright, have a good night.
1: You as well, thank you.

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35, please give me your final marker and complete one more time that 35.4

0: Cruiser with a white, there was a white Hyundai sedan with teen boys. Sounds like they had outside of the FDA cruiser and were possibly assaulting him. They said there were two teen boys for sure, but there was possibly more.
1: And now that's Super One?
0: Yeah, 10-4 at Super One. They said it's that weird little parking lot up in the north corner.

suspect vehicle is a Honda. They described it. I did get a plate. Local. Out of Frank 689. It does return on a Honda Pilot. 13 white in color registered to Amber Sala. Out of Poulsen. Looks like it's a white Fox.

19-7. 22-7.

Corona and Fire 429, please respond 3529 to Claymont Road for unattended burn. Corona and Fire 429, please respond 3529 to Claymont Road for the reports of an unattended burn pile. 429, clear 2242.

0: be en route.
1: Copy 801, I got a call from a male advising that at the address of 35292 Claremont Road, there's a female that's been burning all day. He said that it's an unattended burn pile, there's no water to her house. He's worried that the fire could spread.
0: Well, that's what he called and said. That's clear from that, and I'm gonna return to the door on the store.
1: Which way'd you put it, Ben?

Okay.

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Center, 2006 08 15.

0: be requesting law enforcement. Mag, copy 10-4, do you need a code? 15. Is requesting law enforcement code back to that miscellaneous.
1: 10-4, en route from Cassius Skyline.
0: 10-2-3-1.
1: 24 code from Tulsa, where is it at?
0: 35292 Claremont Road.
1: 10-4, what code?
0: I copy, wait, 15-12-467, be advised, your milk send back license, negative 29075. Thank you.

0: Four.
1: We are here behind McDonald's, and looks like it's all in the ditch by this new storage building. What's going on?
0: Flight over 2251. 66773. Is out with the vehicle, possibly in that ditch behind by the new storage units.
1: 10-4. I'll be out there.
0: 2251.

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1: 24, go ahead.
0: Edward John George, excuse me, Edward John George 717 is the one in the ditch. Local out on boys 017, fixing to pull it out.
1: Line copy 2352.

0: Dispatch 24, who's the auto in this white car?
1: The white Honda Civic comes back to Latrell Rutherford, Polson. There's negative wants for the white Honda Civic.
0: Go ahead. You want him also through 975. I think he also might go by Stripe and Squirrel.

0: 24467. The trail is coming back status license negative 29 is also through 975 and up.
1: 24 copy. Did you get a return on that truck?
0: Yeah, 10-4. The truck is coming on a 2011 Dodge Ram, registered to a land in Bishop out of Polson. There's a truck is silver in color.
1: Copy.
0: 10-2-6-7.

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0: 7773. 2031 Mel, Montana. Mel, last of Lake, Lincoln Adam, first of Tyson, Common, Little V, Victor, 2006-0429, Mel, Montana.
1: Mike, come in. To confirm, the first name is Tyson, T-Y-S.
0: Hello.
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0: 10-4, he's requesting an IO and start at 20 minutes.

0: 1412467. Tailgate in Pablo, there's an active fight between two females there. Answer up work. Ronan MS 214, please respond to stage tailgate bar for possible assault. Ronan MS 214, please respond to stage area of, or excuse me, tailgate bar for possible assault. 214, clear out 04.
1: Okay.

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0: 10-4, Edward John, Edward 717, is coming back on a 2023 Honda Civic, registered to the Latrell Rutherford.
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0: 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It's at 023.
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I've been UTL before I left. Chief Malik, can you show me?

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2: 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Vehicle's locked in, left on scene.
0: Clear to make.
1: I copy an MB. You're 10-6, I got a call for a female at 607 second place southwest, advising of two suspicious vehicle. She said that it's been parked in her driveway or by her house for time. She said that it's just down the hill in Eisenhower by the church. She said that it's a small black Ford vehicle. They've been playing loud music. And she's also requesting extra for the night.
0: All right, copy.

0: 7-7-366.
1: Go ahead.
0: Could we also just add a note that a cat in the back of that car with a inside a cage? We put food and water, and the driver said he would call somebody to come and get it here.
1: Is that right too?

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1: Good.
0: Can I just show you the size of a 911 call I received from a male advising that Highway 93 outside of Mission is coming in on the highway, that there's two baby foxes running around, that they might possibly get hit, thought that their mother did get hit in the area. He didn't indicate there's any blockage in the way. He just wanted to see if we could do something.
1: Copy, shoot me advice.
0: 257.

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0 0 0 0 0 0 0 0 0 0 0 0 0 0 0 0 0 0 0 0 0 0 0 0 0 0 0 0 0 0 0 0 0 0 0 0 0 0 0 0 0 0 0 0 0 0 0 0 0 0 0 0 0 0 0 0 0 0 0 0 0 0 0 0 0 0 0 0 0 0 0 0 0 0 0 0 0 0 0 0 0 0 0 0 0 0 0 0 0 0 0 0 0 0 0 0 0 0 0 0 0 0 0 0 0 0 0 0 0 0 0 0 0 0 0 0 0 0 0 0 0 0 0 0 0 0 0 0 0 0 0 0 0 0 0 0 0 0 0 0 0 0 0 0 0 0 0 0 0 0 0 0 0 0 0 0 0 0 0 0 0 0 0 0 0 0 0 0 0 0 0 0 0 0 0 0 0 0 0 0 0 0 0 0 0 0 0 0 0

Ronan, I'm in turn four, please respond ALS, the LLVA medical attendant to 3390 Twin Creeks Way for lift assist. Ronan, I'm in turn four, please respond ALS, the LLVA medical attendant 290 Twin Creeks Way for lift 214 at 110. Ronan, copy stage, you can show 704 en route. Hi, copy 704. Mission Mountain Medical got a two-way call from a female advising that she needs help up. She just fell over backwards. Copy, additional, thank you. You're welcome, 110.

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0: 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Going to an ambulance soon for it, please. They were CLO 41950 93 Frontage in Pablo for a medical pendant alarm. 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
1: 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He's going to be as well from Ronan. Through a 77-year-old male, his fall device was activated and nobody he lives with is answering their phone.
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1: I have 15-2 with me. Would you mark him 10-8? And we're going to mark him 10-6 to a training in Missoula.
0: Six, five, six.

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0: Just an FYI, I received a call from a female buyer and I did deal with a broken leg at Prospect. I did transfer her over to 975.
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3992 Valley View Road. By some time in the night, a car went through their fence, wrecked into their field. It's going to be a gold Ford Escape. The vehicle's still out in the field. Airbags deployed. Nobody in or around it. I did call and advise Highway Patrol.

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1: He is licensed out of Kalispell expiring at 33 negative restrictions conviction, pardon, one conviction, insurance conviction within the last negative 29 through Conlip.
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0: 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Pulse ambulance 214, please respond BLS Green to 35600 Dixon Lane for a sick patient. 214 clear 829.
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0: 214-703. 703. You're out. I copy 703, you're in route for an 88-year-old female. The reporting party is advising she's been sick for a while and is with, he called it compromised breathing. I think she's had a long history of asthma and is on oxygen and a nebulizer. He's just advising that the ongoing sickness is making her weak and he's feeling it's time to get her to the hospital and he's transporting.
1: Copy. Is she having any difficulty breathing currently?
0: He advised for her it is managed currently. She's always difficulty breathing, but it's not worse right now. It's managed as well as it usually is.
1: Copy. Thank you.
0: 831.
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0: 1467. Report of a suspicious individual on Molina Island Road walking towards the east near Lost Quartz Road, past Scout Camp advised that the male wouldn't make eye contact with him when he drove past. He's very out of place, wearing really dirty clothes, has long dark hair. Requested law enforcement to them. The only clothing description he could give me was blue jeans. He couldn't remember what shirt.
1: That way.
0: Ethan, meet.

0: 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Tulsa City 549, pager test only. 49 clear, 838.
1: 29, City Fire acknowledges your branch. Good morning.
0: Good morning, 839.

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Good morning, 839.

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0: 21 near traffic is still cutting out.
1: 4677.
0: I copy, thanks.

0: 21.
1: Good day, I'm in the vehicle with you. I'm in

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1: Dispatch.
0: Yeah, here in the Rodan sub, I have F7-60 on one shot, and take my name for the tree crew.
1: PTI copy at the Rodan sub, you have F7-60 on one shot, and taking your name for the tree crew.
0: That's correct, thanks Josie.
1: Q855, dispatch clear.
0: 83, 805.

0: shot, Ricky. 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
1: 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I'll go get another one here in a little bit. 805.
0: Take that.
2: We're going to be en route to St. Luke. I copy 856.

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0: 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I still gonna make out.

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Three TRA, I see him over here. 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

0: 暂停。
1: This is a request for Walter check on a female at 16579 Elk Ridge Road up off of Highway 35, about mile marker 24. Alarm company is advising one of their clients had a voice alert from her phone. They've attempted to recontact her and been unable to get in touch with her. Nothing since the pad.
0: All right, thank you.
1: And 942.

0: Contacted the emergency contact there, Christy. She says she just talked to her. She's going to call her back and have her call to verify that she's okay, but she's just tired of the people calling her because it's been a long time.
1: Alright, copy.
0: Police
1: 7.
0: I'm going to still drift that way if you can let me know if she called in.
1: 7.

Montana Charles, Paul, X-ray.

0: that fleet is coming back, expired since December 2020. On a 2014 Volkswagen T1, registered to Heather Wichman out of Colton.
1: Copy, thank you.

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1: Dispatch.
0: Yeah, Josie down here in Mission on Airport Road, on pole 18-20, 120-001. I have reclosures B344, B148, and B520 on one shot and taking my name for the 83 and 84 tree crews.
1: Ricky at Airport Road at pole 18-20, 120-001. You have reclosers B344, B148, B520 on one shot. Typed in your name for the 83 and 84 tree crews.
0: That's correct.
1: Thank you, 952, dispatcher clear.
0: 84-805.
2: Copy to airport, one shot. Thanks, Ricky. Have a good day.
0: You too, Mike. 83, this is
2: 805. Copy the one shot. And also the hospital circuit here in Monette, you can turn back to automatic. All men and equipment are clear.
0: Alright, Brad. I understand that all your men and equipment are in the clear. And then can you turn the hospital circuit F7-60 back to normal?
2: Yes, that is correct.
0: Thanks, Brad. 805.
2: No, thank you, Ricky.

0: 1515, 467.
1: All 10-4.
0: Go ahead.
1: Montana, Edward, X-ray, David, 634.
0: 1517, 467. From the daughter of the welfare check. She's advising, she's been able to get a hold of her mom again, advising also that she has a neighbor that's en route to go check on her. He should be there in about 10 minutes. She'll call when she knows more.
1: All right, copy. Thank you.
0: 966. Open line call, GPS is coming back near the intersection of Johnson Road and Peterloo by Charlo. I attempted to recontact, the phone just rings, no optional, leave a voicemail.

0: 21.
1: Were you able to hear any signs of distress or anything?
0: Negative. It sounded like they were running some kind of machinery. Male was speaking. I couldn't make out exactly what he was saying, but it didn't sound like any distress.

0: 717-467.
1: 17.
0: Sally just called in and she's fine.
1: Oh, 22.

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0: You can show me in the area.

0: on that. Point dog, I located 503 15th Avenue East, and it was on their property.
1: Hi, copy.

0: 305, if you want me to close this call.
1: Stand by, I'm gonna see if I can make contact with that resident.
0: Tampa, how are you?

0: Red 2024 to 150.
1: I copy. Is there any contact info?
0: Confirmed. Phone number of 406-249-1282.
1: Thank you.
0: 10-27.

0: Morning, ambulance. Sir, please respond. Ambulance came to the tribal complex main building for a male in his 70s who fell. Morning, ambulance. Please respond to the tribal complex on Complex Boulevard to the main building for 72 fell. 2 and 4 clear, 1028.
1: 2 and 4, Central Park, copy.
0: In 1028.

0: 704.
1: 704.
0: Responding.
1: Hi, copy. 704, the reporting party with the numerical address there, they visit the main building at the complex that's across from the tribal court and police. This is going to be for a male and a beast who fell in the bathroom, injured his knee, negative head strike. RP advice, he does retain the lock. Copy, additional. 1031.
0: I called and spoke with that male in regards to that dog. He said that it's a neighborhood dog, but he will let the owner know that it's running.

0: 三打电话。
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15, 15, 4, 6, 7. 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I got back and spoke with a female who advised the male there at the residence to phone to make sure to call 911 if there's no emergency.

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0: Yeah, Josie here in the Ram sub. I have F7-60 back to normal, and I removed my tags.
1: Normal, and you have removed your tape.
0: That's correct. Thanks, Josie. 805.
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0: CMM, turn flight is expiring in 2029, negative 29.
1: Yeah, Leslie, over in Hot Springs here at the Y on pole 21-24-029-462. We're going to have one unmetered service off and one metered service off for about 15 minutes while we change out a transformer. And that one meter number is 02-09401.
2: Springs by the Y on pole 24-21-029462. You're going to have a couple meters off. One is unmetered, and one of the meter numbers is going to be 02-09401, and that'll be on for about 15 minutes while you change the transformer.
1: Yes, that's correct.
2: Thank you, 1057, dispatch clear.

0: 1467 status.
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0: Joe 2 0 5,
1: yeah, Ricky, I have a Roger Cohen electrician calling on an irrigation pump on Beaver Drive, and he reports that he thinks there is something wrong with the neutral on MVP side. I'm getting good voltage with our reads. Would you like a meter number?
0: Yeah, go ahead.
1: If you're ready, he is requesting for MVP services. Meter number is 16-00188.
0: 16-00188.
1: Yes, 10-4.
0: I'll look it up and head that way.

0: 597 dispatch, say 2.
1: Dispatch.
0: Yeah, let's see, that 1 meter we had off is back on again.
1: Thank you, 1117, dispatch clear.

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1: Yeah, let's
0: say 705. I said something to your iPad about an open fuse on a pump.
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Echo 1 Central 3 here in Hot Springs, place for bear trap.

1467. I took a call from a man named Marvin. They're calling a couch that flew out of the back of a truck some time ago on Buffalo Bridge Road. They want a call from a deputy to find out what their options are as far as getting rid of it. Call 20.

0: calls from ambulance 214, please respond to us. The 1100 Cherry Hill Court Apartment F is in Frank for non-injury lift assist. Calls from 214, please respond to us. Green to 1100 Cherry Hill Court Apartment F is in Frank for non-injury lift assist. 214, clear, call from you.
1: Both are copy stage.
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And out. I copy 7-0-3, you're an open female that just needs help getting up off of her sofa. There was no phone, she is not injured. Copy. 12-23.

Florida, C-14, please respond. Ambulance to the Club Bar, 28 Main Southwest, for 27-year-old male who fell off his stool. 214, please respond. ALS yellow to the Club Bar, 28 Main Street Southwest. 27-year-old male who fell off his stool. 214, clear till 27.

214, 704. 704. Morning route. Alright, copy. You're on route for 27-year-old male. He has not been today. Reporting buddy advice that he went down off of his stool. He did have sex. He is not bleeding. He did not lose consciousness. Thank you. 1229.

214703. 703. En route to St. Joe's. Hey, copy, it's 1240.

0: 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She's not entirely sure what she wants or needs, but wants to talk to law enforcement.
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0: Negative, I should start.
1: So 3-7.

0: 805, go ahead. Yeah, routine, all men and equipment are in the clear, and you can return to reclosure on Airport Road back to normal. And that goes for the 83 crew as well.
1: Alright, Mike, I understand the 83 and 84. Men and equipment are in the clear, and I can return the Airport Road reclosure back to normal.
0: 10-4, thank you, Ricky.
1: Thanks, Mike. 805.

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1: 23.
2: Thanks, 5 carry.

0: 221, 467.
1: What?
0: I just received a call from a female who has a residence at 40637 Wildflower Lane. Advised that her neighbor saw two unknown men come out of her residence carrying two large black bags full of stuff, leave an old beat-up red Ford pickup truck at around 12:33, headed northbound towards Lakeside. She believes the neighbor may have got a better view of the truck than her. She just has a picture. She believes nobody should have been at the house. She believes that they broke and burglarized it.

emergency, just a very copy of Central Locate. Reckless driver northbound Highway 93 and Acre Way. Vehicle's described as a bluish gray Pontiac G6 with a Minnesota plate, Charles

0: ambulance is located on a reckless driver, northbound Highway 93 and Anchor Way in Folsom. Vehicle described as a blue or gray colored Pontiac G6 older model with a roof, with a Minnesota plate, Charles Victor Sam 590. This vehicle is the lane, ran another vehicle into the other lane, and then when the driver vehicle honked at him, he pulled over and got out of the vehicle. If he wanted to fight, and northbound Highway 93. Copy his line, sign of the vehicle, please stop notify the station, 467 clear at 1301. 915-613.
1: Sure.
0: You referenced that driving complaint would like a call from law enforcement?
1: Yeah, copy.
0: 66.
1: I'll be back in my car tonight. Could you look at Evan Crookshoe? Has any wants or warrants?

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1: Contact with Mr. Cortez, he is flagged
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0: I'm UTO on that vehicle from First Street West up to Bayview Drive. You can show me.
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0: Can you show me out at 1036 Main Street for some follow-up?
1: Over. 15, 15, 467.
0: 805.
1: Dispatch.
0: Yeah, left it down here in Mission on Airport Road on pole 18-20, 120-001. I have recloser B 344, B 148, and B 520. Back to normal and I've removed my tag.
1: Yeah, copy on Airport Road on pole 18-20, 120-001, and now reclosures B 344, B 148, and B 520. Back to normal, and you have removed the tape.
0: That's correct. Thanks, Leslie. 805.
2: Pulse ambulance 204 Pulse Hill Fire 429, please respond to Buffalo Bridge, the north side of the bridge for a four-wheeler who wrecked off the bluff. Pulse ambulance 214 Pulse Hill Fire 429, please respond to Buffalo Bridge, the north side of the bridge for a four-wheeler who went off the bluff. 214 429, clear, 1326.
0: 429, rural fire, copy space, 300 will be en route.
2: I copy. It sounds like possible injuries on the four-wheeler driver. They're going to be somebody out there to wave you down.
0: Buffalo, but it's going to be east or west. Can you check availability of a helicopter?
2: We'll find out. It sounds like she's getting third-hand information, so we're not sure, but there should be people out there to flag you down.
0: 10-4.
2: It sounds like there was two four-wheelers out in that area. The patient is going to be a Craig. All the RP could tell me is that he went off the ravine. Not sure how far he went. She was getting third-hand information from the other party out. I don't have cell phone service, but she did provide me the phone numbers to both the patient and the family member that was texting her.
1: Thank you.

0: 75 Charles Golf. Get that vehicle turned around.
1: Go ahead, 214. Alert, if I just stay unloading right now, they could be back in the air in 15 minutes. They're going to give me a call back with an ETA.
2: Copy. What type of launch when they are ready?
1: 10-4. Air 4 today.
0: For
1: if
0: you guys can set up LZ. Yeah, 10-4.
1: Thank you,
0: 1330. I don't have the UMS channel on my radio. I'm right behind it. Doesn't look like they have any light going on the rear. I don't know if they're
1: front or not. I'll let them know.

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1: Lee, copy 214. Thank you.
0: Three four six.
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0: under. If you talk to them again, you might advise them we're still trying to locate them and don't have a truck on scene yet.
1: 10-4.
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Are you still on the southwest side?

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1: Dispatch.
0: Yeah, Josie down here in Mission on St. Mary's Lake Road on pole 18-19, 298-200. I have reclosure B, 437, on one shot and tagged my name for the 83 tree crew. That's correct. Thanks, Josie.
1: Can you repeat 1351, dispatch clear?
0: 83, 805.
2: Ricky, we copy the same, Bruce, 10 in one shot. Thanks.
0: Thanks, Bruce, 805.

0: Andres.
1: Yeah, I apologize. It's hard to catch traffic. Did you hear that? Did they either rent to somebody that's down the right way?
0: The last information I got from my deputy is he had a four-wheeler, person on a four-wheeler riding towards him. He is on the west side of the river, south of that location of the bridge.
1: Okay, so he's on the south side of the bridge or the north side?
0: He entered on the north side of the bridge, headed west, and is now driving south.
1: That door, thank you.
0: 1353.
2: 4673. 9 copy 53. 21-3, the helicopter's coming in, so see if you can find an LZ. 10-4, I'm going to

okay. His back is a little hurt, but his legs are alright. Fine, copy. We'll let EMS make the...

0: WMF is that headed out there?
1: Well, is EMS headed out there, or are they stationed at the bridge?
0: I believe that fire put ambulance personnel in their rig and

0: Visitor 49.
1: 49, good, good.
0: Can you ask the ambulance personnel you have with you, got a deputy out with the patient. It sounds like he's possibly got some cracked ribs and pain in his back. Negative head strike. They want to know, he thinks he may be able to get to his feet. The deputy wants to know if that's advisable from EMS.
1: Yeah, leave him like that. We'll be on scene shortly.
0: 10-4, thank you.

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1: we've got 8 guns through unseen, we'll be setting up LV.

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1: Five 11 10 8.

Other one copies. We'll ask further questions when we get there.

0: there is a couple over in Hot Springs. They live on Marsh Road, and they reported that it's been going on for about 2 weeks in sporadic blinks, and I just wondered if you had found anything the other day when we had talked to you about blinks in that area. I'm going to go ahead and email you the information that I have.
1: Yeah, Bob's over there right now. I found a few things that they were going to address today. But other than that, they're on Marsh Road, you said?
0: Yes, 10-4, and it's affecting three other neighbors. And so, yeah, that's what what we're told is that there's just blinks sporadic all throughout, and, yeah, going on for 2 weeks.
1: Was that today they had a blink, or is he just calling in?
0: They did have a blink, and she's not writing down the times, or the days for that matter, but, this is the first I've heard in that area, so I'll make sure I document everything and get it on our blink list.
1: Okay, sounds good. Thanks, Josie. 805.
0: 1404, dispatch clear.

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0: For checkup at the Dino Mart on an elderly male in the parking lot. Parked in a little silver Ford car for the last 35 to 40 minutes with the windows down. RP's
1: gonna
0: request for somebody to check on him.

0: 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The plate that she provided of Mary 8827 does return on a silver 1996 Ford Taurus to Leslie Buck.
1: Thank you. Question 25.

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0: 2931, what kind of mail?
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1: Thank you.

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0: 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That was a silver Ford Taurus, correct?
1: That's affirmative.
0: Back up.
1: 14-41.

0: 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I spoke with that male. He's code 4. He was just taking a power nap.
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0: 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Plate's gonna be. Massachusetts, Hugh Tom, Zero Lincoln, 39.
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1: 2931, Massachusetts, mail.
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1: Last of Rice, Robert Ida Charles Edward, Krista Matthew, Mary Adam Tom, Henry Edward William, middle of

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0: 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I'll be clear.

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0: Can you take a look at that suspicious car just put on the board and call the reporting party?

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0: 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I'm gonna go talk with the people there, the reporting party.
1: Your description of a Native American female with tan shoes, black sweater, and a gray and teal purse.
0: I copy. And the woman that she was trying to knock on the door to get in the back door?
1: Well, she was screaming back there and yelling.
0: I copy.
1: 1527.
0: For me.
1: I copy on scene. 1528.

0: go ahead. All Mary equipment are cleared. You can return the St. Mary's Academy back automatic. Alright, Brett, I understand it. All your men equipment are in the clear, and I can return the reclosures on St. Mary's Lake Road back to normal. Yes. Good job today, Brett. Thanks. 805. You too, Ricky.
1: Then 1528.
0: Go 5.
2: Dispatch.
0: Yeah, Josie, out here on Beaver Drive. On that meter 16-00188. We changed our transformer and everything's back to normal here. Everything's good.
2: Copy, Ricky. Meter 16-00188. Transformer, and it is back in service. Thank you.
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0: Copy.

This is Police,

0: 113, 9111 traffic. Be on Hillcrest across from the Cherry Hill Apartments. This could be a Montana local, 803 Lincoln.
1: Okay.

0: 613-911-2931 on a Montana female.
1: It's
0: also going to be 2975. The last name is Charlie, Frank, Ida, Nora, George, Edward, Robert. First name, Victor Adam Young, Adam. Date of birth, 2002-0502.
1: Okay.
2: Alright, so pilot 10-4, we have a 10-4 today.

0: 911 or something.
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0: There's a nice that we had a Pablo's Tiger for 2033. Anyway, this is in the last 10, it's 1, my 10, total 1, negative 39, also a 39 number.
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1: 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Here with Alicia. 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

0: 2147
1: Washington, please. Charles William Adam, 705.

0: staff that comes back after the firing, April 2024, on the 3rd. On the 7th, there's an 11 Audi 4 to James Myers out of Vancouver. Request information, negative claimant.
1: Alright, thank you.
0: No, thank you, 1035.

and Fire 410, please respond to SKP left hand door and front smoke detector alarm. Run in Fire 410, please respond to SKP left hand door at 42561 Clearway for smoke detector alarm. 410 clear, 1646.

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1: Family.

Hotel St. John's 214, please respond B Green, the St. John's assisted living for a 97-year-old female sick patient. Post St. John's 214, please respond BLS Green, the St. John's assisted living for a 97-year-old female sick patient. 214, clear 1556. Hold on, copy. At 1556.

0: Lewis.
1: Yeah, please call us back. I'm expiring. I'm a 1999 white Dodge Dakota registered to Wayne Carter out of St. Ignatius. Insurance is from Mega 29.
0: Hi, copy. Thank you.

who has a cough, 100.8 degree temperature, is weak and lethargic. They are requesting you come to the back doors. The patient's going to be at the back nurse's station. Copy, additional, thank you. 1558. 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
0: Yeah, Josie, down here in Mission on St. Mary's Lake Road, on pole 18-19, 298-200. I have reclosure B, 437, back to normal, and I've removed my tag.
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0: 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Thanks, Josie, 805.

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0: 475, Jared 12. 467, 15 12. For AIS, drive by just north of mile marker 28, northbound. 415, 12.
1: 15 12, good afternoon.
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1: 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I'm en route down to pick up 1520.

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0: 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There is a phone number in this return, you ready for it? His name is Pat. 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
1: 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He told me that truck 2 years ago. He was

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1: 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Please call.

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1: 10-9.
0: What does the 28 I gave you return to?
1: A 1998 white Dodge Ram.
0: Is there a note in there that complicates the plate possibly?
1: Counselor.
0: White Dodge pickup.

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0: Rice, dispatch.
1: Go ahead, 7 o'clock.
0: I have an Audi in yellow. Yellow, Ralph, sorry. Let me know when you're ready for a meter number.

0: Yeah, go ahead.
1: That meter number is going to be 02-04027.
0: That was 02-04027.
1: Four, and may I ask who I'm speaking with?
0: Yeah, Dallas.
1: Zero. The breakers and the voltage hasn't come back yet, so I'm pretty sure they're out.
0: 10-4, thanks. I'll go check it out.
1: Thank you, 1732, dispatch clip.

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Bundy.

0: monthly comes back expired May 31st, 2026 on a blue 2002 Dodge Durango registered to Lorraine Woodcock out of Polson. Negative entrance information, negative 29.
1: I copy, thank you.
0: You're welcome. 7043.
1: Hello,
0: Mother. You're welcome, 1743.

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0: 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You can Jimmy off shift, have a good evening.
1: 1726.

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I'm gonna go over to their business, see if they're there.

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1: Copy, is that better?

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I copy.

0: Houston, Ambulance 214, please respond ALS yellow to the Apple House for rendezvous with law enforcement for a female with full head injury. Houston, Ambulance 214, please respond ALS yellow to rendezvous at the Tribal Health Mall for a female that was assaulted and possibly has a head injury. She's advising she has a headache. The 214 to that 1555. 714, copy. Can you show? I copy 703, you're going to be in route to rendezvous with Tribal Law and Order, the Tribal Health in Elmo for a female that was assaulted in the past day, advising that she's been having a consistent headache. Copy, Nichelle, thank you. You're welcome to 1566. 703,
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They want to make some reports on it.

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